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So please feel free to dance, because tonight

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0: 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I'm Ma Baker. Put your hands in the air. 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

is not a problem that I can't fix. 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And if your man gives you trouble just to move out on the double, and you don't let it trouble your brain, cause away goes trouble down the drain. 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